memories. Follow me, don't be afraid. Don't hide away. 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
1: What bamboo?
0: All the people on the right.
1: Boogaloo.
0: All the people on the left.
1: What bamboo?
0: All the people on the right.
1: Boogaloo.
0: All the people on the left.
1: What bamboo?
0: All the people on the right.
1: Boogaloo.
0: All the people on the left.
1: What bamboo?
0: All the people on the right.
2: Let's go.
3: Let's go.
4: Average

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The one I wanna be hides behind a mask in the crowd. It makes no sense at all. Friends may be lost along the way. It's hard to fight a cause when it's just a spark in the dark.

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There's no hate. 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I try to step away from all just to be apart. It hurts right from the morning, gets worse along the day. And it's not in my hands, so I can't get away. The years will go along, and one day you will see. Time seems to be nothing, but it's all to me. Now that I'm not here, 'cause I needed to be free. I hope your sons and daughters don't suffer just like me.

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I know riding the winds. I try to make it stop, but it's cutting through my heart. I try to step away from home just to be a part. Yeah, it's right from the moment. It's worse along the day. And it's not in my hands, so I can't get away. The years will go along, and one day you will see. Time seems to be nothing, but it's all to me. Now that I'm not here, cause I needed to be free. I hope your sons and daughters don't suffer just like me. Like me, I break.

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If the world tries to erase us, if the night steals my breath.

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I got mine. Dig it. He got his. Stay on the scene. Like a lover machine. On the scene. 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Stay on the scene. I wanna count it off one more time now. You wanna hear it like I did it on the top, fellas? Hear it like I did it on the top. Okay, yeah. Hit it now. Get up. Get up. Get up. Stay on the scene. Like a love machine.